EDO, 304. Engine, 345. Medic, 345. Mental, emotional, or suicide attempt, 9752. Mill Creek Place, cross off, dead end, and Cedar Point Drive. 45, David. Timeout, 2023.

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in genetic 82, just information, your patient will be in a bright red Toyota Matrix sedan. She is pinging shoes in the parking lot right in front of Starbucks at this time. She's still having trouble catching her breath.

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At Lawrence W. Imlo Park. Cross of Double Eagle Drive and Pen Eagle Drive. 44 Boy. Timeout 2050.

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Engine 377. Ladder 373. Battalion 307. High life hazard alarm. 10,896 Troxel Drive South. Cross of Troxel Drive North. Troxel Drive West. And Troxel Drive East. Respond on Ops 301. 73 George. Timeout 2054.

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1: 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Injured person as a result of a fall. 18,535 Fairway Drive. Cross off Pebblebrook Drive, Pebblebrook Court, and Stones Crossing Lane. 72 Henry. Timeout 20:59.

0: Control Act 373 is on scene. Three-story apartment complex. Evacuation in progress. Nothing showing from two sides. Outer 73 will be investigating.
1: Clear, Ladder 373 on scene. Three-story apartment complex. Evacuation in progress. Nothing showing from two sides. Investigating 2100.
2: 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Nothing shown from the other two sides.
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0: 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Lift assist. 17,040, Lock Circle, cross off Sugar Creek Road and Hayes Creek Court, Rockford Court, 77, Adam, timeout.
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3: 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We're heading up to the third.
1: 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No smoke or fire. First, second, or third. Command's clear. No smoke or fire. First, second, third floors. Engine 73, you said you're heading for the third floor as well.
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0: Battalion from Ladder 3.
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0: 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We're going to go for a reset.
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0: Battalion from Ladder 73, reset held.
1: Battalion's clear. 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System's been reset and is holding.
2: Yeah, alarm reset and holding.
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Injured person as a result of a fall. 12,950 Calblick Street, number 146, A, at Independence Village, being a living Fisher's East, cross of Dead End, and Minden Drive. Timeout, 21:11.

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Fainting now alert. 4927 East 146th Street at Petco, cross of Ray Road and Woodfield Way. 44 AM. Timeout 2126.

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1: Aiden 2129.

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Utility, 351. Heart problems. 803 South Hamilton Avenue, number 209B. At Majestic Care Sheridan Healthcare, cross of West 8th Street and West 9th Street. 61 Frank. Timeout 2142.

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Engine, 384. Chest pain, 937 East 186th Street, number 106. At Wellbrook of Westfield, cross of Carousel Lane and Monon Trail, 84 Palm, timeout 2143.

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Engine 375. Injured person as a result of a fall. 123 Tippecanoe Drive. Cross Street Dead End. 75 Boy. Timeout 2200.

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Lift assist. 1335 South Guilford Road, number 2104, at Barrington of Carmel, cross of Guilford Commons Drive and East 117th Street, 45 OI, timeout 2217.

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Medic, 344. Heart problems. 4927 East 146th Street. At get-go. Cross of Gray Road and Woodfield Way. 44, Adam. Timeout, 22:24.

ambulance 377, Endon 373, chest pain, 9600 East 146th Street, number 329, at Heritage Woods Senior Living, cross of Prairie Lake Boulevard, North Point Boulevard, and Cumberland Road, 73, Nora, timeout 2235.

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Engine 373. Unconscious or fainting. 230 Silver Road. Cross off Westminster Drive and Elming Court. 73 Henry. Timeout 2302.

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Utility, 361. Sick person, 200, East 1st Street, cross of South Adams Street, North Adams Street, and South Georgia Street, 61 Frank, timeout, 2309.

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Hemorrhage or laceration, 10,605, Sunset Point Lane, cross of, dead end, and, Walking Wood Lane, Grahamstown Drive, 94, David, timeout, 23:18.

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Utility, 331. Sick person, 10,458 East 221st Street. Cross off Riverwood Avenue and Oberdorf Road. 31 David. Timeout, 23:19.

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Medic, 397. Heart problems. 15,469 Postman Road, Cross Street, Elberton Road, 97 Charles. Timeout, 23:53.

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Timeout, 0032.

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Engine 376. Seizure 5115. Green Valley, Maine. Cross Street, Montview Way 76. Henry. Timeout 0039.

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Cardiac arrest 5789. Apex Drive. Cross Street River Place Drive. 93 Adam. Timeout 129.

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Engine 346, Medic 346. Injured person as a result of a fall. 12843 Twad Street, number 1A, cross of Chartwell Street and Glebe Street, 46 George, timeout 2:45.

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0: 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We'll be investigating.
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Engine 383, lift assist. 4184 Cook Avenue, cross of Ambrose Way and Starrow Way. 83 John, timeout 327.

Ladder 393. Medic 391. Injured person as a result of a fall. 10,335 Steambrook Drive. Cross of Woodmill Drive and White Birch Drive. 93 Adam. Timeout 333.

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Call for EMS, C not secure. 27,190 Anthony Road, cross of East 276th Street and East 266th Street. 55, Adam. Timeout, 542.

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1: 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Apparatus en route to Anthony Road. 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

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Difficulty breathing, 16,296. Escher Court, cross of Featherstone Drive, and dead end, 81 Union. Timeout, 5:53.

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Difficulty breathing. 2907 East Smoky Row. 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At Gibney House. Cross of Smoky Hollow Place and Brentwood Lane, Smoky Ridge Place. 44 Boy. Timeout 626.

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Medic 345. Sick person. 12,130. Old Meridian. 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Ramp North. Timeout 6:30.

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Engine 371. EDO 307. Sick person 295 Westfield Road. At Riverwalk Village, cross of Nixon Street and John Street. 71 Adam. Timeout 632.

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Engine 375. Injured person as a result of a fall. 19,598 Wagon Trail Drive. Cross off Heather Lane and Mallory Drive. 75 George. Timeout 8:37.

Medic, 382. Engine, 382. Carbon monoxide inhalation, 15,002 Black Wolf Run Drive. Cross of Birkdale Boulevard and West Black Wolf Run Drive, East Black Wolf Run Drive, 82 Nora. Timeout, 8:48.

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0: From the notes, it looks like the cops are moving more towards the east. We're going to be staged off 96th Street on Hamilton Hills.
1: 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Staging on Hamilton Hills, drive

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1: Good.
0: PD has pushed over to Roxbury just east of this location. Engine 393 is staging just east of there at Hamilton Hills Drive.
1: PD has cleared.
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engine 345, engine 343, engine 341, ladder 345, battalion 304, high rise alarm, 9625 North Meridian Street, at Drury Inn, cross off North Meridian Ramp and North Meridian Ramp, US 31, North. Respond on Ops 301, timeout 1033.

0: 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I think we're going to take Keystone down to 465 and over to Meridian, since we can't go west on 106 and the Marathon's on 96th Street at the moment.
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0: 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Wire 345 will be out investigating.
1: 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Investigating 10-4. Answer 45 first, Agent.

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Engine 394, ladder 391. Commercial alarm, 11,595, Whistle Drive, number 101A, cross of East 116th Street, and dead end, 94 Edward, timeout 10:41.

Medic, 381. Engine, 381. Unconscious or fainting, 17102, Springdale Road, at St. Maria Goretti Church, cross of Spring Lake Drive and Wendover Avenue, Tricia, Maine, 81 Union, timeout, 10:44.

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1: 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He says that he's going to be there in an hour, and he's a will be driving a one-wheel unicycle.
0: Well, that would be interesting to see, but we're not going to hang around. This was an accident on a sent-off by cleaning crew. We'll be marking in shortly.
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Cross of Sugar Creek Road and Cave Creek Court, Rockford Court, 77, Adam. Timeout, 11:19.

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0: 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It's, it says we requested PD. We're requesting EDO 307.
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Medic 344. Allergic reaction. 14,325. Avian Way. Cross off Finch Court and Hazeldale Parkway. 44. Adam. Timeout. 11:24.

Engine, 341. Medic, 341. Unconscious or fainting, 14,550 River Road. At Harvest Bible Chapel, cross of East 146th Street and Cherry Creek Boulevard. 44, Adam. Timeout, 11:28.

Engine 315. Animal Rescue 15298 Cynthia Road, cross of East 156th Street and East 146th Street. 15 John. Timeout 11:40.

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Lift assist, 17,040, lock circle, cross of Sugar Creek Road and Cave Creek Court, Rufford Court, 77, Adam, timeout, 11:40.

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Timeout 11:43.

Ambulance 371. Engine 373. Injured person as a result of a fall. 9600 East 146th Street, number 5. At Heritage Woods Senior Living, cross of Prairie Lakes Boulevard, North, North Point Boulevard, and Cumberland Road, 73 Nora. Timeout, 11:55.

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Outside gas odor. 15523 Alameda Place. Cross Street, Watertown, Drive. 81 Charles. Timeout. 11:55.

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Engine, 341. Medic, 341. Injured person as a result of a fall. 332nd Street, Southwest. Cross of 3rd Avenue, Southwest, 4th Avenue, Southwest, and Monon Boulevard. 41 David. Timeout, 12:11.

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Engine 393, grass or mulch fire, East 96th Street, Cross Street Masters Road, 93, Adam, timeout, 12:47.

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Medic, 376. Engine, 383. Abdominal pain, 776. North Union Street, number 302A. At Maple Park Village, cross of Maple Park Drive and Northwalk Circle, 84 Henry. Timeout, 12:59.

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Engine, 321. 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Cross of, Batiz, Rife, and Tamarack Larch, Boulevard, 21, Edward. Timeout, 13:01.

0: Ambulance 315. 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Engine 375. Injured person as a result of a fall. 702 Huntrywood Court, cross of Huntrywood Drive and dead end. 15 Adam. Timeout 13:20.
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A3 George. 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

0: 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Timeout 1337.
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Engine 391, ladder 391, battalion 391, small fuel spill, 209, I-69, north, number 8, 91 Young, timeout 1339.

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Ladder, 372. Difficulty breathing. 1111, South Harbor Drive. Cross off Buttonwood Drive, Buckeye Port, and Currents Drive. 72, Edward. Timeout, 1339.

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1: Ladder 391.
2: TAC 391 will be responding in place of Ladder 391. Show us en route, please.

apparatus and route disinformation. This is actually going to be at the 209.6 southbound I-69.

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1: Battalion 391, control.
0: Go ahead.
1: Due to this being in a southbound lane at this mile marker, it is technically Noblesville. Are you wanting us to start Noblesville?
0: Their discretion if they want to go on.
1: Clear.
0: We're going to continue until somebody's on scene there.
1: Clear. Battalion 307, control.

0: 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Engine 373. Small fuel spill. 209 I-69 South. Number 8. 77 Ida. Timeout 1345.
1: Okay, thank you.

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1: Engine 77, this call was originally dispatched in the northbound lane of I-69. This became an I-69 southbound, which became your guys' jurisdiction. Battalion 391 ladder, or engine 391, attack 391, are still approaching this area. Just information.
0: Okay, I'm clear. Thank you.

0: Control engine 391 is on scene. Appears to be two car PI with two left lane shut down. We'll be investigating. Anyone have ICS 9 command?
1: 391 on scene, two car PI. PD has left two lanes shut down. And has command 1350.
2: Command from engine 377, can you advise the mile marker and northbound

0: Doing southbound, just south of the on-ramp at 210.
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Medic 341. Vehicle versus pedestrian, motorcycle or bike. Pawnee Road. Cross Street Sweetgrass Drive. 41 Charles. Timeout 14:11.

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At Finch Creek Park. Cross of Castlepine Drive, Mystic Pines Drive, and East 166th Street. 77 Charles. Timeout 1419.

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Injured person as a result of a fall. 12,950 Catholic Street. 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Cross of Dead End and Minden Drive. Timeout, 1441.

Engine 345. Medic 345. Injured person as a result of a fall. 11,529 Spring Mill Road, number 100, at Potbelly, cross of West 116th Street and Temple Drive. 45, Adam, timeout, 1441.

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Medic, 391. Unconscious or fainting, 10004 Penn, Allisonville, Road, number 132. At Allisonville Meadows Assisted Living, cross of Willowview Road and Hamilton Hills Lane, 93 Adam, timeout, 15:11.

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Frank. Timeout. 15:15.

Ladder 392, Engine 394, Medic 397, Battalion 391, PI accident, unstable vehicle, Fall Creek Road, Cross Street East 96th Street, respond on Ops 301, 94, John, timeout 1516.

apparatus around, information, vehicle rollover, occupant out of the vehicle, PD on scene, advised to come in from north of 96. They're having the vehicles move out of the way.

Engine, 397. Ambulance, 377. Sick person, 13,959 Royalwood Drive. Cross off Princewood Drive and Kingwood Court, Greenwood Court, 92 Ocean. Timeout, 15:19.

0: patrol at 392 on scene. Two car PI will be out investigating.
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Medic, 394. Unconscious or fainting, 10,450, Mollenkopf Road, cross off Hillsborough Drive and Prairie Fox Drive, Springston Court, 94, John, timeout, 1555.

Ambulance 375. Engine 377. Injured person as a result of a fall. 12,095, Cave Creek Court, cross off, dead end, and, lock, purple, Rockford Court, 77, Adam, timeout, 1556.

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Medic, 391. Difficulty breathing, 14,532, Allisonville Road, number 226. At Northridge Gracious Retirement Living, cross of Glacier Ridge Drive and Sowers Drive, 95, Adam. Timeout, 16:17.

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Medic 341. Injured person as a result of a battery. 12,415 Pennsylvania Street. Number 310. Cross off Penn Circle Drive and Brickyard Lane. 41 David. Timeout 16:27.

Engine 344. Medic 344. Injured person as a result of a fall. 12401 Linwood Boulevard. Cross of Scottish Inn and Larissa Place. 44 Edward. Timeout 1633.

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Small outside fire. 10,638 Misty Hollow Lane. Cross of Billow Ridge and Winding Way. 93 Frank. Timeout 1636.

Matter 341. Medic 345. Injured person as a result of a fall. 12,452 Charing Cross Road. Cross off Camberley Lane and East 126th Street. 44 Charles. Timeout 16:38.

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Utility, 361. Difficulty breathing, 802, South Ohio Street. Cross off West 8th Street and West 9th Street. 61 Frank. Timeout, 1758.

0: 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Ladder, 372. Sick person, 1667 Sheridan Road, number 26. At Harbor Manor, cross of Stone Harbor Drive, and Whitcomb Place, 72. John, timeout, 1810.
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Boy, timeout, 1848.

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0: address in Ratchet Desert Orca. We updated the address to show 14762. The wife called us in. She is en route to the location, but the patient is home alone. We're unable to identify if he's having a stroke or not. He does have a history, though.
1: Agent 381 is clear.
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0: 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We made contact with the son of the patient who advised that the patient accidentally called on his Apple Watch and is not needing any medical assistance at this time. It was an accidental.
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2: Medic 3 wants to park as well. I'm going to continue to the scene to confirm that.
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Medic, 394. Unconscious or fainting. 12,260. Sweet Creek Trail. Cross of Rising Sun Way, Treasure Trail, and Running Springs Road. 95. John. Timeout, 1943.

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Hospital transfer, 9690, East 116th Street, at Riverview Health Emergency Room and Urgent Care, cross of IKEA Way, Exit 5, Parkway, and USA Parkway, 94, Edward, timeout, 1951.

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1: Clear on scene, two-story residence, nothing showing, we'll be investigating, 1952.

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At Riverview Health Emergency Room and Urgent Care. 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